0: Shaboozy and Jelly Roll, that's Amen, here inside the Saloon, number one for them. Aaron Tippin on the way with you. Got to stand for something or you'll fall for anything. Luke Bryan and Country, and she knows it. And we were young one time. Mine was many years ago, but I was young. Had a lot of fun, if I do remember. And I don't remember a lot of it. Kenny Chesney next.
1: 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A flood watch is in effect through 2 p.m. on Thursday. Light rain this evening with scattered thunderstorms overnight, 80% chance of precipitation, overnight lows near 69 degrees. Thursday, thunderstorms likely in the morning with a chance of scattered thunderstorms in the afternoon, highs near 77 degrees. Thursday night, partly cloudy skies, overnight lows near 65. 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

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The Wolf.

0: Out of his latest album, Signs, that is Luke Bryan, Country and She Knows It, here inside RC's Social Saloon. Full hour country coming up. Trace Adkins, The Dirt Band. We'll throw in country newcomer Stella Lefty. Also, Morgan Wallen with I Got Better. We head to the auction with John Michael. And how about a big one from Mark Chestnut? We'll tell you a little behind-the-scenes story about that one. Stick around.
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0: Morgan Wallen, I got better here inside the saloon. Hang out for the Dirt Band and Fishing in the Dark. You know, they officially retired. Doesn't mean they're never going to perform again, but they officially retired from active touring. I thought they were going to retire last year, but apparently they've done a few shows yet this year. They must have been stuff they scheduled and they couldn't get out of. Still a lefty on the way, and Trace Adkins next.
1: 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Light rain this evening with scattered thunderstorms overnight, 80% chance of precipitation, overnight lows near 69 degrees. Thursday, thunderstorms likely in the morning with a chance of scattered thunderstorms in the afternoon, highs near 77 degrees. Thursday night, partly cloudy skies, overnight lows near 65. 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

Thomas Rhett, Riley Green, half of me here inside the saloon at number one with Rascal Flatts on the way. What hurts the most? We'll throw in Russell Dickerson and Happened to Me, a big number one. And how about Mary Chapin Carpenter? It is Shut Up and Kiss Me. No, not you, cowboy. Just sing along the song, okay?

0: Out of his upcoming album, Silver Sands Marina, that's Kenny and Carry On. The album will be out in a couple of weeks. Stick around for Kane Brown, his latest. We take a back road with Rodney Atkins, a song that he took a little bit of heat on, and he finally had to come out and say, listen, number one, I didn't write it. Number two, the writers knew exactly what they were doing. When he sings the line, a little George Strait, 1982, because some eagle-eye, very well-informed country music fans quickly said, no, Randy Travis was the one that had the song 1982. Rodney Atkins and the writers, one of which being Red Akins, came out and said, yes, we were just talking about an album that George Strait put out in 1982.
1: 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Light rain this evening with scattered thunderstorms overnight, an 80% chance of precipitation, overnight lows near 69 degrees. Thursday, thunderstorms likely in the morning with a chance of scattered thunderstorms in the afternoon, highs near 77 degrees. Thursday night, partly cloudy skies, overnight lows near 65. 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

Tracy Byrd covering the old Johnny Paycheck classic. That is Don't Take Her, She's All I Got. A full hour of country underway. Thank you so much for spending time here inside the saloon. Stick around for Lainey Wilson with John Mayer. The latest called Phone Keys Wallet. In a recent video clip, Lainey Wilson said she wrote that song about her husband, who she just married a few months ago, Duck Hodges. They've been together for years, and she said, "I wrote it. He was my inspiration." Sawyer Brown and Darius Rucker now.

0: George Burge, Luke Bryan, and Ride, Ride, Ride. Martina McBride on the way. She's living on life number 9 like a cat. Also, Dan and Shay and Joe Nichols. Hop in. We're headed to Broken Heartsville next.
1: 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A flood watch is in effect through 2 p.m. on Thursday. Light rain this evening with scattered thunderstorms overnight, 80% chance of precipitation, overnight lows near 69 degrees. Thursday, thunderstorms likely in the morning with a chance of scattered thunderstorms in the afternoon, highs near 77 degrees. Thursday night, partly cloudy skies, overnight lows near 65. 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

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We're just pure country. Oldies, new songs, and classics in between. The

0: Here's Zach Toppin, South of Sanity, Charlie Derrick. Well, we're getting closer and closer to the weekend. We're also getting closer and closer to football season. Y'all have any idea how much I love? I think you probably do because I talk about it a lot all season long. But that's my favorite sport. Of course, I'm enjoying the heck out of the WNBA right now. Women's basketball, that's really good too. But the NFL, man, the NFL is my number one. We're getting closer and closer too. It's another reason I'm in a good mood tonight.
1: 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A flood watch is in effect through 2 p.m. on Thursday. Light rain this evening with scattered thunderstorms overnight, an 80% chance of precipitation, overnight lows near 69 degrees. Thursday, thunderstorms likely in the morning with a chance of scattered thunderstorms in the afternoon, highs near 77 degrees. Thursday night, partly cloudy skies, overnight lows near 65.
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We're just pure country. Oldies, new songs, and classics in between. The Wolf.

0: Tucker Wetmore and Brunette, Charlie Derrick, just talking about whether or not you're bothered by, you know, them putting out Halloween stuff in the stores so early in the middle of August. Here you run into a Halloween mask when you're looking for some green beans. Well, in different parts of the store, but you know what I'm talking about. I tell you how bad I am. I do not mind one bit. As a matter of fact, I kind of like it because I love, this is my favorite time. Fall is my favorite time of the year. And so if y'all want to start putting stuff out in middle of August, that's going to be okay with me. I tell you how bad I am. I've already bought two boxes of Little Debbie pumpkin spice oatmeal cream pies. Well, I got one for me. And I said, well, I better give my next door neighbor one. Because he's the same way as I am. And so I got one for me. I got a box for me and a box for Luther, my next door neighbor. That's how much I love it.
1: 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A flood watch is in effect through 2 p.m. on Thursday. Light rain this evening with scattered thunderstorms overnight, 80% chance of precipitation, overnight lows near 69 degrees. Thursday, thunderstorms likely in the morning with a chance of scattered thunderstorms in the afternoon, highs near 77 degrees. Thursday night, partly cloudy skies, overnight lows near 65.
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0: 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Racine. Gala Police. 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Ravenswood. 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

1993, 33 years ago, Faith put that one out. Peace my heart here with the Charlie Derrick Show. Appreciate y'all joining me. How about a little Rascal Flatts? Here's Rewind.

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Some stations are new country. We're just pure country. Oldies, new songs, and classics in between. The

0: There's Ella and Choose in Texas. Charlie Derrick here. You know, we were talking about whether or not, as a matter of fact, it's the question of the night here tonight, you know, how you feel about them. And they do it every year, you know, and not that it's going to change anything if you don't like it. But it is the question of the night. How do you like it? Is it okay with you when they start putting the Halloween stuff out and, you know, Thanksgiving? Maybe not Thanksgiving stuff, but you sure see all the pumpkin spice start showing up in stores about this time. Yeah, I don't mind it because fall is my favorite time of the year. So if y'all want to go ahead and put that out a couple of months early, I'm going to be okay with that. It's not going to surprise you to find out something, because it seems like every year they got more pumpkin spice stuff. Like Old Spice is just announced that they're going to have pumpkin spice deodorant. And I'm thinking, well, okay, I could probably try that. Heck, last year I had some pumpkin spice trash bags. So why not some deodorant, you know?
1: 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A flood watch is in effect through 2 p.m. on Thursday. Light rain this evening with scattered thunderstorms overnight, an 80% chance of precipitation, overnight lows near 69 degrees. Thursday, thunderstorms likely in the morning with a chance of scattered thunderstorms in the afternoon, highs near 77 degrees. Thursday night, partly cloudy skies, overnight lows near 65.
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0: Yeah, save you a little bit of money. All you got to do is get you a one-way ticket. Leanne Rimes, Charlie Derrick, kicking off hour three of my show here tonight. Sure appreciate you joining me. Hope everything's going good. Let's see if some Alan Jackson won't make it even better.
1: It's painted red. The stripe was white. It was 18 feet and about a stern light. Second hand from a dealer in Atlanta. I rode up with Daddy when he went there to get her.

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0: Yeah, I was listening to an interview with her, Stella Lefty, in Boston. You know, she grew up in Glencoe, Illinois, which is kind of a suburb of Chicago. And she said, you know, when she's writing songs, and if she writing that song, she said there was nobody around, you know, saying, I like it, I don't like it, I hate it, I love it, you know, nobody giving opinions. Then she gets a little success, and she moves out to Los Angeles, and she said, boy, everybody out here's got an opinion. And I said, well, that's one of the reasons, you know, L.A., they say if you can make it, well, actually, it's New York. You make it in New York, you make it anywhere. But I would imagine L.A. is the same way. But, yeah, everybody loves her, don't they? Stella Lefty in Boston here with the Charlie Derrick Show. Everybody loves Luke Bryan, too. About to play one of his big songs, Country Girl, Shake It For Me, coming up next.
1: 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A flood watch is in effect through 2 p.m. on Thursday. Light rain this evening with scattered thunderstorms overnight, 80% chance of precipitation, overnight lows near 69 degrees. Thursday, thunderstorms likely in the morning with a chance of scattered thunderstorms in the afternoon, highs near 77 degrees. Thursday night, partly cloudy skies, overnight lows near 65.
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1: Hey, girl. Oh, now. You know you got everybody looking.

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that's just too bad that Josh Turner wasn't around when Clint Black was having a hard time killing time. He said that time killing time's killing him. Josh Turner would have just said, well, shoot, let's just turn it up and dance.

0: Yeah, not going to be able to do it no more. I can't love you anymore, Stella and Morgan and Charlie. I got to tell y'all, Beth just texted me. Beth's a friend of mine. She's third shifter like a lot of us are. And she just texted me and asked me to put on what could be the best country songs ever been recorded. Well, you know, man, that might be going some, but it is absolutely one of the best. Lord have mercy on the working man, Travis Tritt. Stick around. You like as much me and Beth. We're about to play it coming up next.
1: 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A flood watch is in effect through 2 p.m. on Thursday. Light rain this evening with scattered thunderstorms overnight, 80% chance of precipitation, overnight lows near 69 degrees. Thursday, thunderstorms likely in the morning with a chance of scattered thunderstorms in the afternoon, highs near 77 degrees. Thursday night, partly cloudy skies, overnight lows near 65.
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0: Yeah, I know you. Anything like I am, you just kind of patch your pocket to make sure they're there. You know, phone, keys, wallet. Yep, got them all. Now Lainey's got to sing it along as we check them. Phone, keys, wallet. That's the name of her latest song. Get a little help there from he's a pop singer, John Mayer. You know who John Mayer is, but Lainey Wilson getting together with John Mayer. Phone, keys, wallet. Charlie Derrick. I think I left something turned on at home. It's Trace Atkins, one of my favorites from him, coming up next.
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2: 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The Meigs County Food Pantry will hold its monthly food distribution today from 4 until 6 p.m. or until supplies run out. 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In addition to the regular food offerings, fresh produce from the Pomeroy Farmers Market will be available. 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It'll be a packed weekend with living history and historical presentations to a parade, lantern tour, movie night, and more. For details, check out the Battle Days Facebook page. The market sale for the Meigs County Fair is this Saturday at 10 a.m. Here's board member Amanda Falk.
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4: 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Cloudy skies for your overnight with a chance for a few showers. Overnight lows near 70 degrees. Thursday, cloudy skies with morning thunderstorms. Scattered thunderstorm activity in the afternoon under partly cloudy skies. Highs near 76 degrees. And tonight, partly

talking about this weekend. I'm talking about now. What about now? Lone Star, Charlie Derrick kicking off first hour, the last hour, actually, of my show here tonight was Billy Currington.

0: say so. Dana Shea and Say So. Question of the night here tonight here on the Charlie Derrick Show. I want to know, does it bother you? Because it certainly doesn't bother me, because fall is my favorite time of the year. And if y'all want to go ahead and start putting out, you know, Halloween mask and pumpkin spice everywhere in the store a couple of months early, I'm going to be just fine with it. It doesn't bother me at all. But most of my friends, they can't stand it. They don't like it not one bit. So that's our question of the night here tonight. Does it bother you when they put stuff out, you know, rushing this season, a lot of people say. Does that bug you?
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0: I do it.
1: I do. I like the way she does her voice there. Taylor Swift, of course, I'm a big fan of hers, no matter what she does with her voice. Taylor Swift and Charlie Derrick here. We're talking about whether or not it bugs you for stores to put stuff out. What a lot of people say is way too early. You know, like you go to the store now, you see Halloween stuff, you see pumpkin spice stuff. I don't mind that one bit because fall is my favorite time of the year. So if y'all want to do that a couple of months early, you know, to start celebrating, that's going to be fine with me. As a matter of fact, I'm so bad that I've already bought a couple of boxes. It was last weekend we were in the store, and I told Andrew, I said, I'm going to need to get a couple of boxes of those Little Debbie pumpkin spice oatmeal cream pies. And she said, well, why do you want two boxes? I said, well, I'm going to get one for me and one for Luther. My next door neighbor, he's crazy about that pumpkin spice too. So doesn't bother me, but a lot of people it does. Question of the night, does it bug you?
2: 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Cloudy skies for your overnight with a chance for a few showers. Overnight lows near 70 degrees. Thursday, cloudy skies with morning thunderstorms. Scattered thunderstorm activity in the afternoon under partly cloudy skies. Highs near 76 degrees. And tonight, partly cloudy skies, early giving way to considerable cloudiness and fog after midnight. Lows near 65 degrees.
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0: about to cross the border, you know, getting south of Sanity, Zach Top. Hey, that's going to do it for me. I got to pack them up, shine it on out of here. I'll see y'all back a little bit later on tonight. It's Charlie Derrick. Like, thank you for letting me be myself.
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1: 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On this Thursday, I'm thinking about the midterm elections. The American people are starting to pay attention, but it's impossible to predict anything until mid-October or so. Too many things can change. But most folks are aware of the stakes in the Democrat versus Republican brawl. Here's where we stand right now in August. There is no real leader in the GOP other than Donald Trump. It will be entirely on his shoulders to carry the party in November. But the president's approval is hovering around 38%. Not great, but that can change. On the other side, you have the media, which desperately wants the Democrats to win.
2: This is a flash flood warning for the following county, Cary, Ohio. Issued at 6:03 a.m. Eastern Daylight Time. The National Weather Service in Charleston has issued a flash flood warning for Northern Cary County in southeastern Ohio until 9 a.m. Eastern Daylight Time. At 6:03 a.m. Eastern Daylight Time, Doppler radar indicated thunderstorms producing heavy rain across the warned area. Between 1 and 2 inches of rain have fallen. Flash flooding is ongoing or expected to begin shortly. Hazard: flash flooding caused by thunderstorms. Source: radar indicated. Impact: flash flooding of small creeks and streams, urban areas, highways, streets, and underpasses, as well as other poor drainage and low-lying areas. Some locations that will experience flash flooding include Somerset, Perry State Forest, Thornville, Junction City, and Glenford. Repeating, a flash flood warning has been issued until 9 a.m. Eastern Daylight Time for the following county, Cary, Ohio.
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1: 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A flood watch remains in effect until 2 p.m. today. We'll see cloudy skies this morning, scattered thunderstorms possible. High temperatures today topping out near 76 degrees. This evening, partly cloudy skies with a slight chance of thunderstorms. Overnight lows near 68. And Friday, an 80% chance of scattered thunderstorms. Highs near 76 degrees.
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3: 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We're just 2 days out from Saturday's Inter-County High School Football Showdown between the Meigs Marauders and the Eastern Eagles. Eastern won it 23-19 in Pomeroy last year, and here's what Eagles bandit Kyler Basham had to say on the rematch.
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3: 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The Wahama High golf team defeated Ripley, Spring Valley, and Ravenswood yesterday at Route 56 Golf Course. Nate Harris led the way for the White Falcons with a 46. 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

0: Jordan Davis turned this truck around. Well, if you're trying to pick a name for your unborn child, be sure you don't steal one from a friend. More than half of parents say baby name stealing is a no-no. According to the survey, if parents-to-be know another couple has plans for a baby name, you shouldn't use it.
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0: Good song there, Lauren Elena and Chase Matthew. It's All My Exes. Got more country on the way. 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
2: 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Licensed in Ohio and West Virginia, like a good neighbor, State Farm is there. A flood watch remains in effect until 2 p.m. today. We'll see cloudy skies this morning, scattered thunderstorms possible. High temperatures today topping out near 76 degrees. This evening, partly cloudy skies with a slight chance of thunderstorms. Overnight lows near 68. And Friday, an 80% chance of scattered thunderstorms. Highs near 76 degrees.
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microwave. Dad broke down and finally shaved the most sideburns off. I took the stickers off of my Rubik's Cube, watched MTV all afternoon. My first love was Daisy Duke and them cut-off jeans.

0: Well, if you're interested in making your life better by reducing your screen time on your phone, conventional wisdom says you should just put the phone away, get outside and do something. Still, we have experts in the world like Kasley Killam, who make a living on giving tips and hacks for such things like that. So if the put it away and get out plan doesn't work for you, three tips for you. Delete certain apps from your phone, such as social media and email, to transform it into more of a tool rather than a distraction. Use your phone as a phone and take time to connect with people, and switch to a base model like a flip phone or something like that.
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1: I'm Tom Sussman, and this is your Vandalia News Morning Report. The Meigs County Food Pantry will hold its monthly food distribution today from 4 until 6 p.m. or until supplies run out. Distribution will take place at the Meigs local administrative offices. In addition to the regular food offerings, fresh produce from the Pomeroy Farmers Market will be available. Battle Days 2026 is set for October 2nd through the 4th in Point Pleasant. It'll be a packed weekend with living history and historical presentations to a parade, lantern tour, movie night, and more. For details, check out the Battle Days Facebook page. The market sale for the Meigs County Fair is this Saturday at 10 a.m. Here's board member Amanda Falk.
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3: 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A flood watch remains in effect until 2 p.m. today. We'll see cloudy skies this morning, scattered thunderstorms possible. High temperatures today topping out near 76 degrees. This evening, partly cloudy skies with a slight chance of thunderstorms. Overnight lows near 68. And Friday, an 80% chance of scattered thunderstorms. Highs near 76 degrees.
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0: Luke Combs, he just wants to be by you. Well, if you get nervous before a first date, you're definitely not alone. New research based on Google search data finds that the most common first date concern isn't what to wear or whether to kiss on the first date or if it's in the cards at all. It's figuring out what to talk about. With 3,600 monthly searches for conversation advice, other popular searches include what to wear, what to do, fun questions to ask, whether to kiss on the first date, and even what to text afterwards. Despite all the ways technology can change dating, it seems people are still just worried about awkward silences and stuff like that.
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6: 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We're just 2 days out from Saturday's Inter-County High School Football Showdown between the Meigs Marauders and the Eastern Eagles. 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

0: Ella Langley and Be Her. So what do people forget to clean on a regular basis? Here's what some people said. Smartphones, the blades on the ceiling fan, that makes sense. A can opener, furnace AC filters, coffee maker, their browser history, Congress, that's definitely true, toaster crumb drawer, underside of the lawnmower, steering wheel of a vehicle, and a TV remote.
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2: Here's a look at Troy, the superstar country quad county weather forecast brought to you by Julia Davis State Farm. Licensed in Ohio and West Virginia, like a good neighbor, State Farm is there. A flood watch remains in effect until 2 p.m. today. We'll see cloudy skies this morning, scattered thunderstorms possible. High temperatures today topping out near 76 degrees. This evening, partly cloudy skies with a slight chance of thunderstorms, overnight lows near 68. And Friday, an 80% chance of scattered thunderstorms, highs near 76 degrees.
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0: got college starting up here pretty soon, and how much the college degree pays off for you can depend on multiple factors. Chief among them are the kind of degrees you receive and the state you end up living in. These are the states where getting at least a bachelor's degree pays off the most. At Washington, D.C., Massachusetts, New Jersey, Maryland, and Hawaii. States where the degrees don't pay off too well: Mississippi, West Virginia, Louisiana, Arkansas, and Kentucky.
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2: I'm Tom Sussman, and this is your Vandalia News Morning Report. The Meigs County Food Pantry will hold its monthly food distribution today from 4 until 6 p.m. or until supplies run out. 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In addition to the regular food offerings, fresh produce from the Pomeroy Farmers Market will be available. 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It'll be a packed weekend with living history and historical presentations to a parade, lantern tour, movie night, and more. For details, check out the Battle Days Facebook page. The market sale for the Meigs County Fair is this Saturday at 10 a.m. Here's board member

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1: Here's a look at Troy, the superstar country quad county weather forecast brought to you by Julia Davis State Farm. 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A flood watch remains in effect until 2 p.m. today. We'll see cloudy skies this morning, scattered thunderstorms possible. High temperatures today topping out near 76 degrees. This evening, partly cloudy skies with a slight chance of thunderstorms. Overnight lows near 68. And Friday, an 80% chance of scattered thunderstorms. Highs near 76 degrees.
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0: Zach John King get to drinking. 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
2: Here's a look at Troy, the superstar country Quad County weather forecast brought to you by Julia Davis State Farm. Licensed in Ohio and West Virginia, like a good neighbor, State Farm is there. A flood watch remains in effect until 2 p.m. today. We'll see cloudy skies this morning, scattered thunderstorms possible. High temperatures today topping out near 76 degrees. This evening, partly cloudy skies with a slight chance of thunderstorms. Overnight lows near 68. And Friday, an 80% chance of scattered thunderstorms. Highs near 76 degrees.
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0: Stella Lefty and Boston. Hey, Robert Plant, he's celebrating a birthday today. He's 78. Al Roker is 72. Fred Durst is 56. Actor Ray Wise is 79. Boxing promoter Don King is 95 today. Amy Adams is 52. Andrew Garfield is 43. And Demi Lovato is 34 today.
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2: I'm Tom Sussman, and this is your Vandalia News Morning Report. The Meigs County Food Pantry will hold its monthly food distribution today from 4 until 6 p.m. or until supplies run out. 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In addition to the regular food offerings, fresh produce from the Pomeroy Farmers Market will be available. 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It'll be a packed weekend with living history and historical presentations to a parade, lantern tour, movie night, and more. For details, check out the Battle Days Facebook page. The market sale for the Meigs County Fair is this Saturday at 10 a.m. Here's board member Amanda Falk.
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0: farm is there. A flood watch remains in effect until 2 p.m. today. We'll see cloudy skies this morning, scattered thunderstorms possible. High temperatures today topping out near 76 degrees. This evening, partly cloudy skies with a slight chance of thunderstorms. Overnight lows near 68. And Friday, an 80% chance of scattered thunderstorms. Highs near 76 degrees.
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0: Kenny Chesney and Carry On. It's Dave. It's Thursday, August 20th. Today is National Radio Day. Thanks for participating with us. 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
2: 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A flood watch remains in effect until 2 p.m. today. We'll see cloudy skies this morning, scattered thunderstorms possible. High temperatures today topping out near 76 degrees. This evening, partly cloudy skies with a slight chance of thunderstorms. Overnight lows near 68. And Friday, an 80% chance of scattered thunderstorms. Highs near 76 degrees.
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0: We only hear a lot about employees being burnt out, but new research shows 85% are skipping their lunch breaks altogether and 56% don't go outside during their workday. The thing is, 91% admit that taking a lunch break from work is essential, and 63% actually have a high opinion of coworkers who prioritize taking a real lunch break. Workers who do get outside for a break may enjoy a mood boost, as it can reset, refocus, and help with mental clarity.
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0: produced from the Pomeroy Farmers Market will be available. 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
1: But then also, like, our sale on Saturday is such a great experience to watch the community come together and support our youth. I'm always so grateful for how wonderful our buyers are here in Meigs County.
0: I'm Tom Sussman, reporting for Vandalia News.
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3: Here's a look at your latest Superstar Country Quad County weather forecast brought to you by Julia Davis State Farm. Licensed in Ohio and West Virginia, like a good neighbor, State Farm is there. Rain and scattered thunderstorms this afternoon. We're under a flood watch until 2 p.m. today. Highs topping out near 76 degrees. Tonight, partly cloudy skies. Overnight lows near 63. Friday, better weather. No rain in the forecast. Partly cloudy skies. Highs near 82 degrees. Friday evening, a few clouds from time to time. Lows near 63. And Saturday for the final day of the Meigs County Fair, sunshine and clouds mix. Highs near 83.
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Good morning and welcome to your Throwback Thursday with Cha. How are you? Trish Yearwood, How Do I Live? Here's Billy Currington. Also got Lone Star on the way and Patti Loveless.

0: Superstars, if yesterday and today no one's better than Lainey Wilson right there, teaming up with pop star John Mayer, phone, keys, and wallet. Chat with you on Throwback Thursday, and I got Montgomery Gentry and Patty Loveless coming up next.
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The Wolf.

0: Amen. Shaboozy and Jelly, we're going to New Hampshire this weekend with NASCAR, all right? Throwback Thursday is on with Tracy Lawrence coming up, Sticks and Stones. Also, Sawyer Brown this hour.
1: Here's a look at your latest Superstar Country Quad County weather forecast brought to you by Julia Davis State Farm. Licensed in Ohio and West Virginia, like a good neighbor, State Farm is there. Rain and scattered thunderstorms this afternoon. We're under a flood watch until 2 p.m. today. Highs topping out near 76 degrees. Tonight, partly cloudy skies. Overnight lows near 63. Friday, better weather. No rain in the forecast. Partly cloudy skies. Highs near 82 degrees. Friday evening, a few clouds from time to time. Lows near 63. And Saturday for the final day of the Meigs County Fair, sunshine and clouds mix, highs near 83.
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Issued at 10:40 a.m. Eastern Daylight Time. The National Weather Service in Charleston has issued a flash flood warning for Morgan County in southeastern Ohio, Southern Perry County in southeastern Ohio, until 1:45 p.m. Eastern Daylight Time. At 10:40 a.m. Eastern Daylight Time, Doppler radar indicated thunderstorms producing heavy rain across the warned area. Flash flooding is ongoing or expected to begin shortly. Hazard: flash flooding caused by thunderstorms. Source: radar indicated. Impact: flash flooding of small creeks and streams, urban areas, highways, streets, and underpasses, as well as other poor drainage and low-lying areas. Some locations that will experience flash flooding include New Lexington, McConnellsville, Shawnee, Crooksville, Junction City, New Stuartsville, Malta, Corning, Destel, Hemlock, Renville, Eagleport, and Hackney. Repeating, a flash flood warning has been issued until 1:45 p.m. Eastern Daylight Time for the following counties in Ohio,

0: say so. Dan and Cheyenne, say so. Chat with you. Hope you're doing well today. Thank you for being with us all week long. If you can, download our app so you have us on the weekends, all right? Not only for music, but information like weather you need to know, all right? We'll keep you updated on this crazy weather crisscrossing this country, all right? All right, thanks for being with us today and every day.
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2: I'm Tom Sussman, and this is your Vandalia News Morning Report. The Meigs County Food Pantry will hold its monthly food distribution today from 4 until 6 p.m. or until supplies run out. 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It'll be a packed weekend with living history and historical presentations to a parade, lantern tour, movie night, and more. For details, check out the Battle Days Facebook page. The market sale for the Meigs County Fair is this Saturday at 10 a.m. Here's board member Amanda Falk.
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5: Here's a look at your latest Superstar Country Quad County weather forecast brought to you by Julia Davis State Farm. Licensed in Ohio and West Virginia, like a good neighbor, State Farm is there. Rain and scattered thunderstorms this afternoon. We're under a flood watch until 2 p.m. today. Highs topping out near 76 degrees. Tonight, partly cloudy skies. Overnight lows near 63. Friday, better weather. No rain in the forecast. Partly cloudy skies. Highs near 82 degrees. Friday evening, a few clouds from time to time. Lows near 63. And Saturday for the final day of the Meigs County Fair. Sunshine and clouds mix. Highs near 83.
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Chow with you. Here we go into another hour. Your superstars of yesterday and today. It is Throwback Thursday. It's Diamond Rio. Here's Martina McBride. Hank Williams Jr. on the way as well in the next 20 minutes.

0: Zach Toppin, South of Sanity. We heard Bocephus before. Why do you drink? Why do you smoke? Hank, tell us. It's family tradition. Love that song. And Martina McBride and Bless. Toby and Willie and Alan Jackson, Gone Country, all coming up next Throwback Thursday right here with y'all. Thank you so much for being with me today and every day.
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0: Morgan Wallen. And I got better. Chat with you on Throwback Thursday. How about some George Strait? Remember the song Roundabout Way? Well, that's coming up. Uh-huh. And also Lee Bryce, because we play the new ones too. All right. Thanks for joining us today and every day.
1: 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Licensed in Ohio and West Virginia, like a good neighbor, State Farm is there. Rain and scattered thunderstorms this afternoon. We're under a flood watch until 2 p.m. today. Highs topping out near 76 degrees. Tonight, partly cloudy skies. Overnight lows near 63. Friday, better weather. No rain in the forecast. Partly cloudy skies. Highs near 82 degrees. Friday evening, a few clouds from time to time. Lows near 63, and Saturday for the final day of the Meigs County Fair, sunshine and clouds mix, highs near 83.
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0: Chat with you, Lauren Elaine and Chase Matthews, and the duet All My Exes Don't Necessarily Live in Texas, right? All right, Lee Bryce is on the way. It is Throwback Thursday, so I've got Tim McGraw, the cowboy, and me, and Tanya Tucker. Hey, if your heart ain't busy tonight, all coming up.
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1: This is Stephen Figuel with your Vandalia News. The Meigs County Sheriff announced that Addison Pullins was taken into custody on an outstanding indictment. She was transported to the Gallia County Jail. Nucor Steel presented Senator Shelley Moore Capito with its inaugural Women of Steel Award. Capito received the honor during a visit to the facility in Apple Grove on Monday. Gallipoli City Schools began classes today. The first day of school for Mason and Putnam County Schools is next Monday. Eastern, Southern, and Meigs local students will return to the classrooms on Thursday, August 27th. Today is Seniors Day and Day 4 at the Meigs County Fair. Today's activities include harness racing, tractor and stock truck pulls, and a performance by Dragon's Eye. And finally, the River City Players production of Oklahoma will be at the Blakesley Center at Middleport, August 29th and 30th. Tickets will be available at the door.
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Rolling into another hour, your superstars of yesterday and today on Throwback Thursday with Chad. It's Tim. I always wear my pants too tight, McGraw and the cowboy in me. Hey, if your heart ain't busy tonight, it's the one and only Tanya Tucker.

0: Superstars of yesterday and today, Tucker Wetmore and Brunette. NASCAR this weekend. We're going to New Hampshire Motor Speedway for the Dollar Tree 301, and that is on Sunday, all right? Blake Shelton, some beach. Garth Brooks for Throwback Thursday coming up next.
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0: Just Another Drinking Song, right there, Riley Green. Garth Brooks, Unanswered Prayers, before that for Throwback Thursday. He's gearing up for the Blame It on the Roots tour. That's going to be the biggest tour this coming year. Lori Morgan, Randy Houser coming up next for Throwback Thursday.
1: 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Rain showers and scattered thunderstorms this afternoon, 100% chance of precipitation, highs near 76. Tonight, partly cloudy, overnight lows near 63. Heading into the closing weekend of the Meigs County Fair, better weather, partly cloudy skies Friday, highs near 82. Friday night, a few clouds, overnight lows near 63. And Saturday, sunshine and clouds mixed, highs near 83. 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

0: Country music news. All right, it's the biggest news still. All right. Ella Langley, she's in Texas, 18 straight weeks at number one. Number one for 18 straight weeks. Never has been done in any genre of music. Congratulations, girl. Reba McEntire, is there life out there? Hang tight. Reba, coming up next for Throwback Thursday.
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1: This is Stephen Figuel with your Vandalia News. The Meigs County Sheriff announced that Addison Pullins was taken into custody on an outstanding indictment. She was transported to the Gallia County Jail. Nucor Steel presented Senator Shelley Moore Capito with its inaugural Women of Steel Award. Capito received the honor during a visit to the facility in Apple Grove on Monday. Gallipoli City Schools began classes today. The first day of school for Mason and Putnam County Schools is next Monday. Eastern, Southern, and Meigs local students will return to the classrooms on Thursday, August 27th. Today is Seniors Day and Day 4 at the Meigs County Fair. Today's activities include harness racing, tractor and stock truck pulls, and a performance by Dragon's Eye. And finally, the River City Players production of Oklahoma will be at the Blakeslee Center at Middleport, August 29th and 30th. Tickets will be available at the door.
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3: 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Rain showers and scattered thunderstorms this afternoon, 100% chance of precipitation, highs near 76. Tonight, partly cloudy, overnight lows near 63. Heading into the closing weekend of the Meigs County Fair, better weather, partly cloudy skies. Friday, highs near 82. Friday night, a few clouds, overnight lows near 63. And Saturday, sunshine and clouds mixed, highs near 83. 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

0: That is Luke Bryan, because we play the new ones, too, on Throwback Thursday, Country and She Knows It. Also heard Kenny Chesney, Me and You. The new album, September 25th, is the release date, all right? Alan and Jimmy, coming up next, Throwback Thursday, and also Shania Twain.
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0: country am I in?
1: It doesn't matter. It's 5 o'clock somewhere.
0: It's always on 5 in Margaritaville, come to think of it.
1: Yeah, I heard that.
0: You've been there, haven't you?
1: Yes, sir.
0: I've seen your boat there.
1: I've been to Margaritaville a few times.
0: All right. Well, that's good.
1: Stumble my way back.
0: Okay. Well, we just want to make sure you can keep it between the navigational beacons.
1: Between the buoys. I got it.
0: All right. Well, it's 5 o'clock. Let's go somewhere.
1: I'm ready. Crank it up.
0: Let's get out of here.
1: I'm gone.

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Some stations are new country. We're just pure country. Oldies, new songs, and classics in between. The Wolf.

0: Chat with you. Hope you're having a great Thursday so far. Weekend is winking at us. We'll get you there. Download our app so you can take us with you, not only for the music, but the information you need to know. Keep you and your family safe. We got weather updates for you as well, okay? Toby Keith, How Do You Like Me Now? Faith Hill, coming up next. Throwback Thursday.
1: 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Rain showers and scattered thunderstorms this afternoon, 100% chance of precipitation, highs near 76. Tonight, partly cloudy, overnight lows near 63. Heading into the closing weekend of the Meigs County Fair, better weather, partly cloudy skies Friday, highs near 82. Friday night, a few clouds, overnight lows near 63. And Saturday, sunshine and clouds mixed, highs near 83. 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

0: just another drinking song. Country music has a whole lot of drinking songs, don't we? All right, Zach John King right there. Wynonna, tell me why, coming up next for Throwback Thursday.
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0: WJEH. Racine. Gallup Police. Pomeroy. Ravenswood. 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
2: This is Stephen Figel with your Vandalia News. The Meigs County Sheriff announced that Addison Pullins was taken into custody on an outstanding indictment. She was transported to the Gallia County Jail. Nucor Steel presented Senator Shelley Moore Capito with its inaugural Women of Steel Award. Capito received the honor during a visit to the facility in Apple Grove on Monday. Gallipoli City Schools began classes today. The first day of school for Mason and Putnam County Schools is next Monday. Eastern, Southern, and Meigs local students will return to the classrooms on Thursday, August 27th. Today is Seniors Day and Day 4 at the Meigs County Fair. Today's activities include harness racing, tractor and stock truck pulls, and a performance by Dragon's Eye. And finally, the River City Players production of Oklahoma will be at the Blakeslee Center in Middleport, August 29th and 30th. Tickets will be available at the door.
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4: 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Rain showers and scattered thunderstorms this afternoon, 100% chance of precipitation, highs near 76. Tonight, partly cloudy, overnight lows near 63. Heading into the closing weekend of the Meigs County Fair, better weather, partly cloudy skies Friday, highs near 82. Friday night, a few clouds, overnight lows near 63. And Saturday, sunshine and clouds mixed, highs near 83. 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

0: Stella Lefty going to Beantown, Boston right there, and George Jones before that, one of my favorite artists of all time, George Jones, and I don't need your rocking chair for Throwback Thursday. How about a straight tequila night? Coming up next with John Pardee and Morgan Wallen.
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0: chat with you. And Morgan Wallen, don't we? Love the new Morgan Wallen album. Love it. That song's still at number one on the charts. Kathy Mattea, 18 Wheels and a Dozen Roses coming up next for Throwback Thursday. And also new Kenny Chesney. But new music from Kenny Chesney coming out September 25th when the new album drops.
1: 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Rain showers and scattered thunderstorms this afternoon, 100% chance of precipitation, highs near 76. Tonight, partly cloudy, overnight lows near 63. Heading into the closing weekend of the Meigs County Fair, better weather, partly cloudy skies. Friday, highs near 82. Friday night, a few clouds, overnight lows near 63. And Saturday, sunshine and clouds mixed, highs near 83. 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

0: got it on my calendar and a sticky note on the fridge. September the 25th, that is when Kenny Chesney's new album comes out. We haven't heard new music from Kenny in such a long time, and I am so looking forward to that. All right, thank you so much, Cha, for joining me today on my Throwback Thursday show, and I'll be here tomorrow to kick off our Friday. Stay safe, keep it locked right here for free music.
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1: This is your Vandalia News. Multiple news outlets across West Virginia are reporting that Lori Bragg is out as the commissioner of the Bureau for Social Services with the West Virginia Department of Human Services. A Morris Street administration spokesperson confirmed Bragg's departure, but could not comment any further on the personnel matter. Bragg is the second notable departure from the DOHS this calendar year. If you remember, Secretary Alex Mayer left his position with the DOHS back in March. WOWK-TV in Charleston is reporting that Bragg was supposed to provide lawmakers with findings from the initial critical incident review report on child fatalities during last week's legislative interim meetings, but she was replaced by a deputy commissioner instead. No word yet on who will replace Bragg. Dave Miller, Vandalia News.
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3: 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Rain showers and scattered thunderstorms this afternoon, 100% chance of precipitation, highs near 76. Tonight, partly cloudy, overnight lows near 63. Heading into the closing weekend of the Meigs County Fair, better weather, partly cloudy skies. Friday, highs near 82. Friday night, a few clouds, overnight lows near 63. And Saturday, sunshine and clouds mixed, highs near 83. 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

Are we celebrating today here on this Thursday? Yeah, Bacon, National Bacon Lovers Day. We're going to check in with funny man Jim Gaffigan here in a few. Bacon Lover Day. Have you had your bacon yet? Here's John Barry.

0: There you go. George Burrish, Luke Bryan, and Ride, Ride, Ride Thursday. You know what today is? I'm telling you.
1: Hey, y'all. It's time for Catfish's Audio Catch of the Day.
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3: Yeah, I'm listening.
0: Well, I love this day. It is National Bacon Lovers Day. Here's funny man Jim Gaffigan.
4: Bacon, the most beautiful thing on earth. Bacon's the best. Even the frying of bacon sounds like applause. It's like, ah, yay, bacon! You want to know how good bacon is? To improve other food, they wrap it in bacon. If it weren't for bacon, we wouldn't even know what a water chestnut is.
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4: And those bits of bacon are like the fairy dust of the food community.
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4: 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I just turned it into an entree. 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It just becomes a game of find the bacon and the lettuce. It's like you're panning for gold.
0: 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I haven't had any bacon. I'm going to go get some bacon. 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

0: 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Rain showers and scattered thunderstorms this afternoon, 100% chance of precipitation, highs near 76. Tonight, partly cloudy, overnight lows near 63. Heading into the closing weekend of the Meigs County Fair, better weather, partly cloudy skies Friday, highs near 82. Friday night, a few clouds, overnight lows near 63. And Saturday, sunshine and clouds mixed, highs near 83. 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
1: This is your Vandalia News. Multiple news outlets across West Virginia are reporting that Lori Bragg is out as the commissioner of the Bureau for Social Services with the West Virginia Department of Human Services. A Morris Street administration spokesperson confirmed Bragg's departure, but could not comment any further on the personnel matter. Bragg is the second notable departure from the DOHS this calendar year. If you remember, Secretary Alex Mayer left his position with the DOHS back in March. WOWK-TV in Charleston is reporting that Bragg was supposed to provide lawmakers with findings from the initial critical incident review report on child fatalities during last week's legislative interim meetings, but she was replaced by a deputy commissioner instead. No word yet on who will replace Bragg. Dave Miller, Vandalia News. Graham's Towing and Auto Repair says congratulations and wishes the best of luck to everyone taking part in this year's Gallia County Fair. They salute the hard work of our local farmers, 4-H and FFA members, and everyone who helps make Fair Week such a special tradition. They hope you enjoy the rides, the food, the shows, and the memories being made with family and friends this week. Have a safe, fun-filled week at the Gallia County Junior Fair from Graham's Towing and Auto Repair.
2: 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Rain showers and scattered thunderstorms this afternoon, 100% chance of precipitation, highs near 76. Tonight, partly cloudy, overnight lows near 63. Heading into the closing weekend of the Meigs County Fair, better weather, partly cloudy skies Friday, highs near 82. Friday night, a few clouds, overnight lows near 63. And Saturday, sunshine and clouds mixed, highs near 83. 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
10: This is Stephen Figel of The Wolf, and I'm in the Junior Fair Board office, which is adjacent to the show arena. I'm with Amanda, who is the Junior Fair Board advisor. And before we get started with our chat, Amanda, I just want to compliment you and everyone on the board that has done such a tremendous job here during the week, especially in the wake of the rains, the heavy rains that fell Sunday night and Monday night. I know a lot of people were worried about mud and standing water, but you guys did such a great job remediating it.
11: Yeah, it's been definitely a wet start to the week, but man, the weather's beautiful today, and I'm so grateful that God's allowed us to have some great weather for the kids to get out here and show their animals and all the activities that are over the hill. We're excited for it, hopefully for nice weather the rest of the week too.
10: You've had a very busy week already. Several animals have already showed. You still have more to go, and of course you have the Showman of Showmen that's coming up here later on in the week, and of course the big market sale. What events have made you smile the brightest that you've seen so far this week?
11: Yeah, Stephen, gosh, we just came off of our swine show, and there's been years where we've had under 15 hogs in that arena, and today we were so fortunate. We had three heats of intermediate showmanship, and we had four heats of intermediate showmanship, three heats of beginner showmanship, and then a ring full of peewee showmen, and that's so awesome to see parents investing in their kids and kids being interested in agriculture. You know, obviously that's near and dear to my heart, both personally and professionally, and so that was really cool to see such an expansive hog show today.
10: Well, you know, the fair comes and goes so quickly. Here we are Wednesday. It's already just about halfway over. What events are you looking forward to as we head towards the close?
11: I always always love watching Showman of Showmen. I think that the coolest thing is those kids that have already, like, they already know that they're in Showman Showmen, and that's the grand showman from each species. They're already starting to work with other species animals, and those kids that are still waiting to show, they're still vying for those spots, right? So they're still practicing ahead of time, and they're watching, and I love the crowd that brings on Friday evening and the hard work that those kids put in. But then also, like, our sale on Saturday is such a great experience to watch the community come together and support our youth. I'm always so grateful for how wonderful our buyers are here in Meigs County.
10: You know, you're one of those people, and there are several here, that if I took an instrument and opened up your veins right now, the Meigs County Fair would come out of your veins. You bleed to live and bleed and breathe the fair. And I know you're so busy during the week here in the show arena. Do you ever get a little time to yourself where you can actually go out and enjoy as a civilian what's going on out there on the Midway?
11: No, I really don't. It's tough, right? So that's definitely the hard part of this gig. I have two small kids, and so I don't get to see them a whole lot during the week. I'm grateful that they like to sit and watch the shows, and they'll hang out, you know, ringside with me a little bit. And I'm grateful for, like, the community that kind of watches my kids while I'm in there. But hopefully Thursday evening and after the Showman Showman on Friday night, I get to ride with the kids for a little bit and get to spend time with my kids, which is important to me, right? I grew up on this. My grandpa served years ago on the fair board, and my father, too. So I grew up knowing the fair, and that's really important for me. For them to see that too, I'm a big proponent of supporting agriculture. So,
10: well, I'll tell you this, and I wasn't kidding when I said this woman works hard all week, and somehow, some way, you very rarely see a frown on her face. She loves it so, and I really thank you for talking with us, Amanda. Yeah. This is Stephen Figel of the Wolf.
0: Thanks.
10: Thank you, Mom.
0: Sorry, I didn't know.
7: You're such a good speaker, though. You don't have the and the
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The

0: 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Rain showers and scattered thunderstorms this afternoon, 100% chance of precipitation, highs near 76. Tonight, partly cloudy, overnight lows near 63. Heading into the closing weekend of the Meigs County Fair, better weather, partly cloudy skies Friday, highs near 82. Friday night, a few clouds, overnight lows near 63. And Saturday, sunshine and clouds mixed, highs near 83. 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
5: Kendall Schedule.
4: Kendall, are you having fun this week?
5: Oh, of course I am.
4: Now, I saw yesterday when I came in, were you showing a turkey?
5: I was showing a turkey and a pen of chickens.
4: How hard is it to raise animals and also be the Fair Queen?
5: I mean, for me, it's not too difficult. Chickens and turkeys doesn't take a lot of effort. You have to keep their weights because we have to chop weights. You have to keep track, make sure they don't go overweight. You have to work with them, make sure you study for showmanship. But most of my queen duties have been here during the fair. So most of my raising animals have been before the fair, so it's not too bad.
4: Now, where do you go to school?
5: I am homeschooled, but I take CCP classes at the University of Rio Grande.
4: Now, what do you want to go into?
5: Environmental sciences.
4: Well, that works out really well being here at the fair.
5: It does.
4: Now, when you say environmental sciences, explain what area of that.
5: I'm really interested in horticulture right now, but the environment, how we can help protect it in the future for future generations, so things like that.
4: Now, have you been a fair kid your whole life?
5: Yes, I love it.
4: What's the most fun part about the fair?
5: Seeing your friends. Everywhere I turn, I see people I know. I get to say hi to them. They're all in one place, and it's a lot of fun.
4: Now, I know in some states they have, like, statewide fair queens come in for competition. Will you do that here in Ohio?
5: Yes, I will.
4: And when is that?
5: January.
4: Okay, well, you got some time then, don't you?
5: I do. It's good.
4: So, you being out here, what's your favorite fair food?
5: My favorite fair food? Chicken quesadilla from the Mexican place on the Midway.
4: Now, in terms of how many different animals, have you always done poultry, or have you done cows and sheep in the past, or pigs? Or
5: I've shown a hog, I've shown a goat, I've shown a turkey, I've shown a chicken, and I've shown a rabbit.
4: So what's the hardest?
5: The hardest for me was hogs because they were really stubborn, and I'm also really stubborn, so it wasn't a good mix.
4: Yeah, I've noticed that in the different fairs. We go to four different fairs, and it just seems like the one animal that's got a mind of its own are the hogs.
5: Yes, that is very true.
4: So what would you say to folks who aren't sure about coming out, haven't been to this fair, haven't been out for years? What would you say to get them to come out?
5: It's a fun place. It's always welcoming. There's always something for someone to do, no matter what your interest is. It's a good time.
4: All right. Well, come on out here to the Meigs County Fair. Queen, it was great talking to you, and thank you very much.
5: Thank you.
4: All right. We'll get back to the programming.
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7: 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And can you tell me your name?
8: My name's Emma Leachman.
7: Now, Emily, what are you showing here at the fair?
8: I am showing a market goat this year, and I am also showing a breeding goat.
7: Now, have you always showed goats?
8: Well, I have for a long time, but I've also shown chickens in the past. I was actually the 2023 market grand champion chicken.
7: So what's it like to raise a goat?
8: It's really fun. You know, like, they're dogs. They act like dogs. Though they do like to munch on things they're not supposed to. But they're adorable. I love them very much.
7: Someone says the goats will just follow you around the yard.
8: Yes, they will. They love to follow their people, that's for sure.
7: That's a lot better than pigs, huh?
8: Yeah. I've never raised pigs myself, but they are a little stinky, that's for sure.
7: Now, where do you go to school?
8: I go to school at Southern Local.
7: Okay, are you looking forward to get back into school?
8: Yeah, I am, actually.
7: The nice thing about the fair, though, it's kind of like the final week of summer, isn't it?
8: It is.
7: So what's your favorite fair food?
8: Ooh, my favorite fair food, I got to go with the funnel cake.
7: That sounds good. Now, what advice would you have for someone who wants to raise goats, about raising goats?
8: You just got to treat them like they're one of your own family members. that if you love them, they'll love you back. They're super sweet.
7: Now, but you say they'll eat stuff they're not supposed to?
8: They will. For sure.
7: So what would you say to folks who haven't come out to the fair, not sure about coming out to the fair, to encourage them to come out?
8: Well, we have all sorts of kind of fun around here. You know, you can come see the livestock. Some people might let you pet their animals. There's rides, great food, of course. Always down for some good food.
7: Anyone in particular?
8: Like I said, funnel cake, and I really like the hibachi truck that's here. Mom, it's good.
7: Okay. So you got good food, good fun, great animals out here. So come on out to the Meigs County Fair. I'm Tom Sussman for WMOV and WJEH. Let's get back to the programming.
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2: This is your Vandalia News. Multiple news outlets across West Virginia are reporting that Lori Bragg is out as the commissioner of the Bureau for Social Services with the West Virginia Department of Human Services. A Morris Street administration spokesperson confirmed Bragg's departure, but could not comment any further on the personnel matter. Bragg is the second notable departure from the DOHS this calendar year. If you remember, Secretary Alex Mayer left his position with the DOHS back in March. WOWK-TV in Charleston is reporting that Bragg was supposed to provide lawmakers with findings from the initial critical incident review report on child fatalities during last week's legislative interim meetings, but she was replaced by a deputy commissioner instead. No word yet on who will replace Bragg. Dave Miller, Vandalia News. Graham's Towing and Auto Repair says congratulations and wishes the best of luck to everyone taking part in this year's Gallia County Fair. They salute the hard work of our local farmers, 4-H and FFA members, and everyone who helps make Fair Week such a special tradition. They hope you enjoy the rides, the food, the shows, and the memories being made with family and friends this week. 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
3: 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Rain showers and scattered thunderstorms this afternoon, 100% chance of precipitation, highs near 76. Tonight, partly cloudy, overnight lows near 63. Heading into the closing weekend of the Meigs County Fair, better weather, partly cloudy skies Friday, highs near 82. Friday night, a few clouds, overnight lows near 63. And Saturday, sunshine and clouds mixed, highs near 83. 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
6: 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Time to get the Eagles' perspective with head coach Jason Jackson. What did you learn about Megs last year now that you've actually played them?
7: Me being a teacher there, I kind of really know all the kids, you know, so I know what kind of football they play. Traditionally, you know, they've always played tough football, and they've got great skill kids. You know, Gunnar Cleland, you know, he leads them at quarterback, and Griffin Hudson is a super fast back. You know, those guys are definitely going to be tough to deal with. I've taught school with Coach Mike Chansey for years. Of course, you know, his father just unfortunately passed away, who basically was the founding father of Meg's football, Charles Chansey. But Coach Yates basically falls right into that same category, you know, tough, hard-nosed coach, discipline, you know, the expectations are set. And so I, being a teacher there for 28 years, I kind of knew what Megs was about, and that's what Coach Yates is doing with him. You know, he's really doing a good job there, and we expect nothing less of just a hard-fought game, you know.
6: Coach, going to be a great atmosphere there at East Shade River Stadium. I don't know how much coaches get to enjoy this, but what's your favorite tailgate food?
7: I'm going with – got to go with any kind of chicken wing or any kind of a hot dog, man. Like I just, you know, any kind of brat, any kind of sausage, man, anything like that. Just, but I love wings. I joke with Coach Perry last week. I said, he came over and said, "You guys need anything?" And I said, "Well, I don't need anything, but we got a challenge coming up." And he's like, "What's that?" I said, "Well, to see who gets the ball first, we're going to have a wing eating contest at the 50-yard line." Oh. he kind of laughed about it. It's a running joke between Luke Sammons and I. He coaches down at Corbin, Kentucky now. He was at Cabell Midland for years. I coached him in wrestling and football back in late 90s, and we always talk about what's our favorite food, and that's is chicken wings, of course. And Coach Matt, he got a big dose of that. He kind of laughed. He said, "I think you'll beat me, Coach." I said, "Yeah, I guarantee it."
6: 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The video live stream can be found on the all-new WJEH Eastern Eagles YouTube TV channel. 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
11: I'm Tom Sussman for WMOV and 93.1 The Wolf. And can you tell me your name?
12: Yeah, Chelsea Pullins.
11: Now, Chelsea, we're out here at the Meigs Soil and Water Conservation District table at the Meigs County Fair. What are y'all doing?
12: So we are in control of all of the Conservation Corner, and we cover a lot of broad different topics. So not only do we have the Division of Wildlife in our booth, but we also have us. We have farm bureaus in here. We also have some of the state fair, or our state vet has got some stuff in here. The Solid Waste District's got stuff in here. So there's quite a bit of stuff going on in here.
11: Yeah, today was Youth Day. Would y'all stay pretty busy?
12: Oh, absolutely. We had kids running through here the entire time. I mean, there's so many different kids' activities in here, from our corn bin, from our macro invertebrate table, which is representing our stream, from our fish to our snakes to the chickens. There's quite a bit of stuff in here, and it's always a top one for them.
11: I'm looking at a mural where kids can come and help color the mural.
12: Yeah, it's something that we've done for the past years. It's something that we keep hanging up in our fair booth. The kids love being able to come color it, and it's a great way for us to see all of the different artwork that they want to share with us.
11: Besides the fair, what is it that the Soil and Conservation District does, or the Soil and Water Conservation District?
12: So we kind of hit a broad range of things. Most of the time we're hitting more of like our soil and water different topics. So anywhere from our floodplains, soil sampling, overall just trying to help keep and maintain that conservation of our soil and water, help keeping them nice and protected, as well as we also do assist the Division of Wildlife in conservation of our wildlife and their habitats.
11: Now you talk about soil testing. So if I'm a farmer, will you all test my soil or put me in the right direction, or a homeowner, how does that work?
12: Yeah, so unfortunately, we don't have all year-round soil testing that we're allowed to take and do for free. However, we do have abilities to point you guys in the right direction, as well as we do a twice-a-year free soil testing that you guys can come and bring your soil samples in. We send it off to get tested for free, and it just ranges on how many we're able to do at the time, but typically we do one in the spring, one and again in the fall. So this year's, it should be the first week of November is when we will be taking those samples.
11: And for farmers, why that's important is then you'll know exactly how much fertilizer to put on your field as opposed to wasting it. And fertilizer is getting pretty expensive right now.
12: Yeah, it absolutely is. But not only that, we don't want to cause any extra runoff. So a lot of our big problems around locally is that we are using too much. It's washing into our streams and into our lakes, and it's actually causing more problems than it is good. So we see that a lot, and it's very beneficial, not only on you guys' budget, but also on our water health and our stream health, as well as your soil health, to get it tested before you're adding.
11: Now, were you a fair kid growing up?
12: Oh, absolutely.
11: Did you show animals?
12: I did.
11: What animals did you show?
12: I showed lambs.
11: Why lambs and not pigs?
12: I just not pigs, man. They're just a little too smelly for me. I do love them, however.
11: How long have you been working with soil conservation?
12: This makes year number two.
11: Are you having a good time with it?
12: Absolutely. It has definitely become one of my dream jobs, and I have loved every minute of it.
11: Now, we're out here at the fair. What's your favorite part of this fair?
12: I think definitely the animals, being able to see all the kids showing. I help a lot with their 4-H clubs, and so being able to see the progress these kids have made, seeing them fall in love with the same things that I did with the kid, it's just amazing to watch their passion grow.
11: Now, we ask this of a lot of people, and what's your favorite fair food?
12: Oh, okay. I think it's got to be the sausage sandwiches. I think that's my top one.
11: I hear a lot about those sausage sandwiches. You know, it's kind of funny, each different fair, some fairs it's the funnel cake, some fairs it's the bloomin' onion, but one of the consistents here is the sausage.
12: Yeah, I mean, from what I've heard, it's some type of custom recipe that they've got locked down. They got a special person who does them. I mean, it's just a hard one to beat.
11: Now, what would you say to folks that may not have been to the fair or may not have been for a number of years? What would you say to folks?
12: You just got to come out and experience. Come see what all the hard work that people's putting into it. I mean, we spend an entire week just getting this booth together, and it's a labor of love to be able to see people come out. And so the more we can have in here, the better we're and happier we are. So.
11: And one final question. Do y'all have a website if people wanted to find more about the Meigs Soil and Water Conservation District?
12: Yeah, definitely. It's going to be MeigsSWCD.com, and hopefully we're going to have our new page up very soon. So be on the lookout for all the new updates. It's going to be amazing.
11: Well, thank you very much, and hope you have a great fair. I'm Tom Sussman for the Valley Today on WMOV. And come on out to the Meigs Fair. You'll have a really good time. And stop by this booth here, because it's really neat, all the things they have, especially that corn pit over there. I'm sure the kids love it. All right, let's get back to the program.
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0: Here's a look at Joetta's Superstar Country Quad County weather forecast brought to you by Rivers Health's drive-thru lab at the Rivers Health Medical Plaza in Point Pleasant. 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Rain showers and scattered thunderstorms this afternoon, 100% chance of precipitation, highs near 76. Tonight, partly cloudy, overnight lows near 63. Heading into the closing weekend of the Meigs County Fair, better weather, partly cloudy skies Friday, highs near 82. Friday night, a few clouds, overnight lows near 63. And Saturday, sunshine and clouds mixed, highs near 83. 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
4: Hey, and today we're on the road, and we are at the Meigs County Fair, and I stopped by the Republican booth, and one of the folks manning it is the county auditor. Can you tell me your name?
5: My name is Mary T. Byer-Hill, and I have been the county auditor since 2007.
4: Is it fun being the auditor?
5: There's days. There's always a challenge and an opportunity, but yes, I like what I do.
4: Now, what does the auditor do?
5: Well, we transfer all the properties. If you buy or sell property in the county, we transfer that. We also are responsible for all the payroll in the county and paying all the bills for the county, dog tags, weights and measures, make sure gas pumps are pumping correctly.
4: Okay, so it's a lot of things.
5: A lot of things, yes. No one really understands what all I do other than tax people with their taxes.
4: So I'm from West Virginia, and we don't have auditors, and it sounds like part of what you do is what our county clerk does and part of what our sheriffs do.
5: Yeah, I think in West Virginia, we're called an assessor.
4: Okay, so you take the value of the property and everything.
5: Yes, we value the property based on what the state has us to do. We do have guidelines by the state we have to follow. It's not my role. And we value all the properties so that we can tax, you know, correctly based on what the state has us to do.
4: Now, you value the properties, but you don't set the levy, do you?
5: No. The levies, I figure the levies and how much the tax money would generate for a levy. and the entities that put the that put those on, I figure how much it'll generate for them.
4: So it's like the I don't know what y'all call them, but like the municipalities, yes, and the county,
5: yeah,
4: they set the rate. Don't get mad at you because of the rate.
5: Right. Yeah. And then if it's a renewal levy, the state, sets that rate. So, but I just figure how much it will generate for them.
4: Well, let's talk about something that's more fun than that. We're out at the fair. What's your favorite part of this fair?
5: Probably just seeing people and the food.
4: There is some good food. Now, what's your favorite food?
5: I would have to probably say a funnel cake and corn dogs.
4: Funnel cake and corn dogs. Now, I talked to someone earlier, and they said they like the funnel cakes, but they want the ones that are the dipped, not the frozen kind.
5: There you go. The fresh ones are always better.
4: So we're at the Republican booth. What are you all talking to folks about?
5: All just the different ones that are running, for governor and lieutenant governor. We have pamphlets and their information that we pass out for them. And just about ourselves and what the county, what we have going on.
4: Now, are there any of the local races contested this fall?
5: I don't believe so. I think that was mostly last year. So I don't think there's anything this year.
4: So I guess it's the U.S. Senate race, the governor's race. Those are the hot ones.
5: Yeah, those are the different ones, state treasurer, state auditor, that kind of thing for this fall that'll be on the ballot.
4: Yeah, I'm not looking forward to seeing all those TV commercials.
5: Yeah, they do get annoying sometimes, don't they?
4: Yes, they do. Now, if they put them on radio, I kind of like them.
5: Yeah.
4: But then that's self-interest. I mean, I can't.
5: Exactly.
4: All right, well, thank you very much for joining us today. If folks needed to register to vote, well, I guess they'd go to the
5: Board of Elections to register if they need to, or if they need to fill out to get an absentee ballot.
4: All right. Well, the election, it really is not that far away, so if you're not registered, get registered.
5: Right.
4: Thank you very much for talking with me today.
5: You're welcome. You have a good day. It's fair.
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0: And props to the big dog daddy there, Toby Keith, at the end of the Riley Green new one, Think As You Drunk. Not as think as I drunk or drunk as drunk. Anyway, Kenny Chesney in there before that. Hey, we've got plenty more of your faves ready to go. Lainey Wilson, Jason Aldean. How about the new collaboration that's rocking the country world? Ella Langley is teaming up with Morgan Wallen. They've been rumored to be dating, but no, they're just buds, they say. They always say that. Anyway, that's coming up here in a few. Hang on.
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5: This is your Vandalia News. Multiple news outlets across West Virginia are reporting that Lori Bragg is out as the commissioner of the Bureau for Social Services with the West Virginia Department of Human Services. A Morris Street administration spokesperson confirmed Bragg's departure, but could not comment any further on the personnel matter. Bragg is the second notable departure from the DOHS this calendar year. If you remember, Secretary Alex Mayer left his position with the DOHS back in March. WOWK-TV in Charleston is reporting that Bragg was supposed to provide lawmakers with findings from the initial critical incident review report on child fatalities during last week's legislative interim meetings, but she was replaced by a deputy commissioner instead. No word yet on who will replace Bragg. Dave Miller, Vandalia News.
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7: 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We are T-minus 48 hours until our high school football coverage kicks off Saturday night with the Eastern Eagles set to host the Meigs Marauders at East Shade River Stadium. Time to get the Eagles' perspective with head coach Jason Jackson. What did you learn about Meigs last year now that you've actually played them?
8: Me being a teacher there, I kind of really know all the kids, you know, so I know what kind of football they play. Traditionally, you know, they've always played tough football, and they've got great skill kids. You know, Gunnar Cleland, you know, he leads them at quarterback, and Griffin Hudson is a super fast back. You know, those guys are definitely going to be tough to deal with. I've taught school with Coach Mike Chansey for years. Of course, you know, his father just unfortunately passed away, who basically was the founding father of Meigs football, Charles Chansey. But Coach Yates basically falls right into that same category, you know, tough, hard-nosed coach, discipline, you know, the expectations are set. And so I, being a teacher there for 28 years, I kind of knew what Meigs was about, and that's what Coach Yates is doing with him. You know, he's really doing a good job there. And Expect nothing less, just a hard-fought game, you know.
7: Coach, going to be a great atmosphere there at East Shade River Stadium. I don't know how much coaches get to enjoy this, but what's your favorite tailgate food?
8: I'm going with got to go with any kind of chicken wing or any kind of a hot dog, man. Like, I just, you know, any kind of brat, any kind of sausage, man, anything like that. Just, but I love wings. I joke with Coach Perry last week. I said, he came over and said, "You guys need anything?" And I said, "Well, I don't need anything, but we got a challenge coming up." He's like, "What's that?" I said, "Well, to see who gets the ball first, we're going to have a wing eating contest at the 50-yard line." Oh. he kind of laughed about it. It's a running joke between Luke Sammons and I. He coaches down at Corbin, Kentucky now. He was at Cabell Midland for years. I coached him in wrestling and football back in late 90s, and we always talk about what's our favorite food, and that's as chicken wings, of course. And Coach Matt, he got a big dose of that. He kind of laughed. He said, "I think you'll beat me, Coach." I said, "Yeah, I guarantee it."
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0: Now, I can't love you any more than that right there. 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
3: Yeah, I'm listening.
0: Well, I love this day. It is National Bacon Lovers Day. Here's funny man Jim Gaffigan.
4: Bacon, the most beautiful thing on earth. Bacon's the best. Even the frying of bacon sounds like applause. It's like, you want to know how good bacon is? To improve other food, they wrap it in bacon. If it weren't for bacon, we wouldn't even know what a water chestnut is.
5: Thank you, bacon. Sincerely, Water Chestnut III.
4: And those bits of bacon like the fairy dust of the food community.
5: You don't want this baked potato?
4: Bring! Now it's your favorite part of the meal. Not interested in a salad? Bibbidi bobbidi bacon! I'll just turn it into an entree. But once you put bacon in a salad, it's no longer a salad. It just becomes a game of find the bacon and the lettuce. It's like you're panning for gold. Eureka! Bacon!
0: You want your hunger for bacon now? I haven't had any bacon. I'm gonna go get some bacon. I'll be back. There's your audio catch of the day.
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We're just pure country. Oldies, new songs, and classics in between. The Wolf.

0: Well, here's a new study that finds that 75% of people want an adults-only dining section at restaurants. Okay, I'm raising my, including 79% of parents. So it's more the parents go, yeah, let's separate from these kiddos. Half of the respondents say limiting kids or having an adults-only dining area depends on the setting, according to the research. But a lot of diners are fine with dogs, so much easier than crazy kids, as nearly half, 48%, support dog-friendly restaurants. You know, because dogs, yeah, like I said, have better manners than kids. And if they do act up, in the car. I'll see you in an hour. Right?
1: 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Rain showers and scattered thunderstorms this afternoon, 100% chance of precipitation, highs near 76. Tonight, partly cloudy, overnight lows near 63. Heading into the closing weekend of the Meigs County Fair, better weather, partly cloudy skies Friday, highs near 82. Friday night, a few clouds, overnight lows near 63. And Saturday, sunshine and clouds mixed, highs near 83. 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

0: Well, new recent poll, there's a poll on everything, right? A majority of people say, you know, it's just not cool to swear at the workplace. If you got a potty mouth, you're guilty of, you know, swearing a little bit because something's not going right at work. Well, here you go. Learn some alternate exclamations from these employees. All right, hit it, guys.
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7: 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Fran Drescher.
0: Good God. 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There's a couple of good ones in there, like that Shania Twain. All right. Happy no cussing at work today. It's the final work day of the week, I hope. 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

0: Anybody getting married? Anybody going to a wedding? Check this out. With the average wedding dress now costing around $2,000, say what? One bride is going viral for proving you don't have to spend a fortune to look amazing on your wedding day, ladies. This lady out of Ohio, Jillian Lynch, found that what she called her perfect wedding dress while thrift shopping about a month before the wedding. The dress she found, which went for about $400, she bought it for $3.75 at a thrift store. Her TikTok video racked up millions of views as people couldn't believe the bargain. Now, even after she spent about $100 on alterations and pairing it with a $8 pair of thrift shoes, her entire bridal look walked down the aisle. It came in at less than $115. Thrifty. That's my kind of girl. Thrifty girl. Lucky guy to get that thrifty girl.
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0: Here we go with the online fun. A TikToker asked people to share, quote, something you had to teach your husband that he should have already known. Shockingly simple. Married men, some, were clueless about a lot of things. As one shares, theirs didn't know that the numbers on your pants are not equal to your age. Huh? For example, when he turned 34, he thought he needed 34 by 34 jeans. All right. While another reveals they taught their hubby that fabric softener is not the same as detergent. He had washed his clothes for 2 years without using detergent. Come on, man. Who would do it that long? I only did it for a few weeks before my wife set me straight.
1: But it's okay. I still love you, man.
2: 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Rain showers and scattered thunderstorms this afternoon, 100% chance of precipitation, highs near 76. Tonight, partly cloudy, overnight lows near 63. Heading into the closing weekend of the Meigs County Fair, better weather, partly cloudy skies Friday, highs near 82. Friday night, a few clouds, overnight lows near 63. And Saturday, sunshine and clouds mixed, highs near 83. 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

0: You know, we got research on just about anything and everything. This is kind of interesting. Do you own a home? Are you ever going to sell? New research from Redfin.com says that 35% of homeowners in this country say they will never, ever, no, not ever sell their home. 40% say they want to stay put because their home is almost or fully paid, you know, fully or almost paid off. Makes sense, making it the most popular reason for not selling. Almost the same number, 38%, don't want to sell because they like their house, while 30% say they're staying in their home because home prices are just way too high today. Agree. Now, I got to tell you, in radio, I have moved 25 times. Not so much in the last several years. And my wife and I plan to stay in this house. Well, if she lets me stay. Right. Yeah, that's what I was thinking. Honey, I'll be home later.
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